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0: 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Doing the worst. 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
1: I'm sipping up. Sipping up.
0: Good for my first fight. To the first. 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
1: I'm shipping up.

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1: I ain't tripping up.
0: Gripping my purse, like, he did it first.

0: enemies. 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Sorry that we couldn't make it work. 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
1: New girl.
0: Talking about that's supposed to be.

0: hole in my chest. 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Somebody give up a stress. 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Pay for mistakes and your exit, take a commission. But what's a percent off the top when you hit the bottom? 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
1: Live without them. These delusions.
0: Less problems, cause if love will drive you crazy, I belong in the insane asylum.
1: Insane asylum.
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1: Yeah.

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1: You little sound guy of Odessa, anything that you can do, my song can do it better.

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So, we're talking about that.

these things. It is a beautiful, beautiful one for me. So it's way back when. So let's do it like this. If you are just turning your radio on and you're wondering what's going on, well, it is hot morning for VC. Keep in mind, I'm here in Monday through Friday, 6 a.m. to 8 a.m. Play the hits. If you'd like to hear the hits from today, you can get 12 minutes after the hour of 6 o'clock. So, if you have a song that you'd love to hear, old school. Okay, old school. Feel free to call me. I know some people look forward to them. So, feel free to call me at 97-1075 if you have an old school song, and I'll be more than happy to play. Now, things are heating up. Talking about hot. Well, things are heating up because, you know, you got the

is the official advice from the president. Not a good start. We don't support him. Suggest that people who are publicly campaigning or campaigning against the party in the past two general elections should be prevented from automatically joining the party. Oh, really? Yeah, of course, that's it. Apparently, that's the one. Look at you campaigning, and why would you want to be a part of it? Well, that goes up again. Because, of course, CNN reported that the Republican Party motion presented at the same gathering proposed that people must have been PLP members for at least a year before being eligible to serve as a delegate in the upcoming leadership election. So that's another thing. And both parties right now are looking for new members. So, in my opinion, they go over the place. So, what is it really? At any rate, I believe this is me. And I'm not even getting into the whole political arena of it. But I believe that the whole delegate thing, I just think that should be revamped because you got a certain amount of people that are, because they are delegates, they have to talk. Delegates have a lot of power, but who is the leader? Right? Right? This is just labor and work, right? I think they could labor to anyone. Because in their life, the leader leads everybody. That's what I'm saying. You know, but anyway, this is me. That's my theory for politics. You know, I think, you know, everybody should have the option to vote for the leader.

again, I'm what? I'm belief. That's the reason I say we've got a few. 15 minutes after the hour 6 o'clock, here's Hot Water for Bucci here on Hot 107.5. 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Get back.

ends up meeting Jair. I know the oracle says, who's Jair? I don't know what to say. Because I said the same thing, well, well, Terry has a powerful history, okay? He has a powerful story. And there's younger medium,

even really responded to it. She didn't know, but then when they asked her, well, tell you, she said, I like it. I like another person. So it is. So it was 1 to 10, right? So she did say, you're right. And then all of a sudden, Jimmy will step out of the crowd and there he is. So

But you don't have the media, right? The media could just like, yo, this, you guys have been a little out of hype. I met him. I love his story. You know, he was incarcerated. He had all the weight loss issues. He had an addiction issue. So he has an amazing story. I love his music. Okay? So, and the media. This is brilliant. Because we live those, you know, for the most part, most of us don't get involved in the stars. We're not star stuff. In most of us, right? Yeah, he's relaxed. So here's how he responds to some pages. Most of us aren't able to sit down for fun, but then you have some in the world. So here's what he says. But it's sober. He said, and this is Leonard Rubin, okay? He says, try for the politics at all. I'm not American. It's simply a true experience. So relax. That's what he's reading. Take a breath. Take a deep. That's for me to explain that. It is hot morning for Boosie here at Hot 107.5. And this is just for the place in 15 seconds. But that's how we're going to be. You don't really get stopped by that. I think it's because, you know, we're all that. I guess, I don't know. But we just don't get stopped by it. We don't. We're just like, okay, there you go. We could see, like, a major celebrity.

Hey, listen, 644, 24 days after the hour, 6 o'clock, it is Hot Wallet and Bluetooth. Here at Hot Wallet, 75, my job is to get you up with your target. To get you out the door, and that's what I plan to do. It is way back later.

Oh, shit. I didn't see that.

The order of vows is you, and you. 636, ladies and gentlemen. So we'll move it very quickly to the subject of the number. Talking of flyers, did you hear? Well, first of all, I have to be 87 degrees, I weigh 80. Since I'm with a few flowers that will be bouncing around throughout the day. Now, here's what I'm talking about, because I often love to look at the holiday yesterday, and I'm talking about on my tour yesterday. For those of you who don't know, I do tours. Yeah, I do tours for my agency.

0: that matter? That's what I do. Right? And the laughter was just crazy, right? So then they said, and he said, one of the most quiet, he said, how many people? So he said, well, I'm going to take that. They have two people, right? Empathy, right? All right. We got a people. A few black people, it was like about 6 months. They got a baby kid. So I said, yeah, I don't know what you want. I don't know why you don't believe it. But my stage name is Lucy Baby. And they laughed. And so, in other words, what I'm saying, yesterday was a very good day. We had so much fun. We were fun. And, well, this was fresh out of the cabin. They didn't want to get off the bus. They were like, yeah, please, we don't have to. I'll just go leave them to tomorrow. And I said, I don't know what you're trying to say to me, but you got to get off the bus. Really? And I said it politely, but it's a great thing. Who's that called? Yeah, you got to get off the bus. And I got to do it. And anyway, it was an amazing day. So I just wanted to share that with you. Because just to believe, I have myself a boring book. Just like this morning. I do. I come to work because I love what I do. I have myself involved, even if you don't call me. It doesn't matter. It really doesn't, because I'm going to enjoy myself. Anyway, top 175, good morning to you.
1: Hey, my brother, that's funny, man.
0: Hey.
1: That's good, man.
0: What's cracking?
1: I don't know. Well, I'm listening to your story, man. It's so nice, you know, that you're able to do that and bring joy and laughter to people, man.
0: Yes,
1: you
0: know what I mean?
1: Yeah.
0: I have a ball.
1: It's so nice, and obviously you're trying to have some brothers to go with you on your tour, and I tell you that before, I want to do that. But I know there's a lot of places in Bermuda I haven't seen a lot of history that I need to know, right? You know what I mean?
0: But
1: we don't even know
0: you. But you know what would be real cool?

0: Howling Above Me and they booked the tour. They come along with their friends, right? The movie. And they are taken back by some of the pictures and the delivery of my tour, right? And they're like, hey, no. Like, but in the podcast, they let me know something.
1: Oh, well,
0: so I can, oh, yeah, I guess if everybody has their story, right? And then what I do is I take that and I incorporate that in my tour. My, I don't call my tour a tour, I call it a shit.
1: Right.
0: Yeah. So it would be real cool that, you know, the more the unions that come on my tour, it could help because they could tell me that that was a piece of the paper. Oh, do you know this? Like, I didn't know. Hey, you know this? I didn't know. I just didn't sit in there. But I just learned it. I didn't know that the governor is paid by the public purse. What do you mean?
1: I thought he was paid by England, huh?
0: No, sir. He was paid by the public purse.
1: Committing a public purse. What? Hey, I am a...
0: It's like 265,000 a year.
1: To do what? Overseas? Overseas?
0: Yeah, but I mean, that's good. Yeah. So I went online. I went online. But there it is. Right online. You go online. You have to go find a public place.
1: That's heavy. That's some heavy stuff. But yeah, that's nice, man. I, like I said, I can't wait to get on your Double Dutch Plus. I don't think you're checking the bar.
0: Yes, sir. You got to do the same
1: thing.
0: All right, that's it. All right, that's it. All right, that's it. All right, that's it. All right, that's it. All right, that's it. All right, that's it. All right, that's it. All right, that's it. All right, that's it. All right, that's it. All right, that's it. All right, that's it. All right, that's it. All right, that's it. All right, that's it. All right, that's it. All right, that's it. All right, that's it. All right, that's it. All right, that's it. All right, that's it. All right, that's it. All right, that's it. All right, that's it. All right, that's it. All right, that's it. All right, that's it. All right, that's it. All right, that's it. All right, that's it. All right, that's it. All right, that's it. All right, that's it. All right, that's it. All right, that's it. All right, that's it. All right, that's it. All right, that's it. All right, that's it. All right, that's it. All right, that's it. All right, that's it. All right, that's it. All right, that's it. All right, that's it. All right, that's it. All right, that's it. All right, that's it. All right, that's it. All right, that's it. All right, that's it. All right, that's it. All right, that's it. All

0: clean.
1: I admit it is Hot 107.5. You here at Hot 107.5. It's now 6:47. We are very, very quickly to the 7 o'clock hour. If you are just turning your radio on and you're wondering, sometimes

Monday through Friday, 6 to 8. Pray the hits. If you love to hear, the hits come today and yesterday. Today is the way that runs for those hits. We're going to be through the entire 2 hours of the show. But it is

I stepped out of the bus yesterday and I thought it was like I was in the TARDIS. It was like unbelievably sticky, hot and buggy. Right? And then all of a sudden, here comes the rain. So it did that kind of like 2 weeks or something, but then it popped it. But I will say to you, this is very important. Make sure you take your water with you and drink it. Don't just carry the water and look shocked. You know, people like to go shocked, you know. Take their water and people go, oh, shit, what? What? No, drink it. Yeah, some people carry that same water all day to get them. That's the challenge because you know, that practice to do that. Right? So, take your water with you, take up on the water.

Hot 1 here and Hot 107.5. Good morning. Good morning to each and every one of you. It's now 10 minutes to the hour of 7 o'clock. So, this next song, of course, goes out to my mom. Talking with her earlier this morning, and it was the way that Brandy goes. She goes, Mom, what was your idea? And I remember growing up in my household, here's a song that we always sing, Walk Out of the Mountain. So I said, you know, I have come

on, and you guys have no idea. You have no idea. So, I want to hear that song. And I really want to know what I'm going to do. And he goes, no, I want you to put on no shock. What a song. 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Yeah. 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And if you guys want to embrace the song, you can listen. Right?

dawn. 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

someone's hurt. 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

0: 7:05. I'm glad to be the Hot Boys here at Hot 107.5. It's now 7:21. It's only 1 minute after the hour of 7 o'clock. Hot 107.5, good morning.
1: Good morning.
0: Hey, Dennis or Craig?
1: Well, I didn't want that morning to go by without calling in, you know, to say hello to you, man.
0: Thank you, brother. I appreciate that. How you doing, brother?
1: Not bad. How's your morning going so far?
0: My morning just got better, man. Thanks for calling.
1: All right, Lucy, all right. My morning has even got better, you know, just listening to you.
0: Thank you, brother. Thank you, brother. I believe you're lucky.
1: What's going on? Anything going on?
0: Not really, Dennis. A lot of things going on. Of course, it's been a split over the new members of the PLP. Almost $10 million in outpaid fines and $7 million in warrants. Yeah, things are going on, Dennis. And here's the deal. I'm going to tell you something else, then. What's going on today? How is it going? 87 degrees, late 80s.
1: That's exactly what's going on. When it comes to these two candidates, yeah, they're both good. They're both good candidates. Some people would prefer Mr. Dickerson and Eddie, and others would prefer Mr. Hayward.
0: They
1: both got style. I have to say that they both got style.
0: Yeah.
1: And either way, I think either one would do a good job.
0: Okay.
1: But I have to say this: I favor Mr. Hayward.
0: Okay.
1: I favor Mr. Hayward. Yeah. Because I like his style.
0: Yeah.
1: I really do, and I don't mean the way he dresses either.
0: Hey, listen, Dennis, you know what? I can't be so away from politics, man, because there are a few things that lend people in arguments. There are a few things that lend people, they tend to take a different view on you, and that's politics and religion.
1: Yeah.
0: You know what I mean?

0: in politics, I think people need to be more transparent.
1: Mm-hmm.
0: I think if they're more transparent, the general population a better understanding of who they are, and then your decisions become more concrete, you know?
1: Yeah,
0: a lot of times, I don't know why it is, Dennis, but a lot of times in politics, people are not transparent.
1: Yeah.
0: They say we're transparent.
1: Mm-hmm.
0: And this goes across the board. And I'm not saying every politician,
1: yes.
0: But I'm saying you find even overseas,

0: Yeah.
1: Yeah.
0: Yeah.
1: That's where
0: for me.
1: Yeah.
0: So they always, they always start off, you know, they don't be transparent and be for the people and all. But when they get in there, you know, they don't deliver that.
1: Yeah, that's the word.
0: You
1: man.
0: Know,
1: the word is
0: they don't deliver that. And I think a lot of it has to do with. I think a lot of it has to do with some the people in the background.
1: Yes.
0: You know, they're the ones that set the agenda. You know, for what the people out front are gonna do.
1: Right.
0: You know, that's how I look at it. You know, people in the back, you know,
1: right.
0: Really run things.
1: You
0: that's what I'm trying to say.
1: You gotta put it on. You know, you gotta put it on.
0: Yeah.
1: That's what it appears to be, right?
0: Mm-hmm.
1: I mean, if ever I was to get into politics, that's a long step, then I would think that

0: just, oh, well, I know I said that. And he,
1: yeah, well, yeah, this is what, yeah, you know, and you
0: want to do that.
1: Well,
0: it's just, yeah, yeah, yeah. Mm-hmm.
1: Mm-hmm. But again, that goes on to, you know, that's what happens in politics. You know?
0: Yeah, that's what happens, yeah.
1: Yeah,
0: yeah. Yeah, yeah. Mm-hmm. But I was saying, you know, to the people out there, vote. You know, cast your vote because you can't, you know, make a difference without voting.
1: Yeah, a vote, yeah, is very important because now you have to have a vote.
0: Yeah. Mm-hmm. Yeah. So, okay. This morning, Bootsy, man, yeah, this morning I got two songs. I got A Lady by the Whispers, and the other one is We're in This Love Together, Al Jarreau. Lady.
1: Okay.
0: I'm Business, and the other one, We're in This Love Together, Al Jarreau.
1: Okay, Jonathan, let's see what I can do for you, right?
0: Okay, Bootsy.
1: Okay. I know I have a request I have to honor from Justin. So
0: sure, sure, my friend. Sure.
1: Thank you for coming. I do appreciate you immensely, my brother.
0: All right, Bootsy.
1: Have a nice day.
0: Thank you, bro. You as well. Mm-hmm.

Excellence is every day.

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And I'm Beth Lockwood. We are facing intense pressure when it comes to staff on this island. Please help warning the new residents about increasing temperatures to scan for mobile health, WhatsApp accounts, and AI-generated voices, videos, and images. What comes to this involves scanners at 36 digits, WhatsApp applications, code. Sometimes paying is needed for a Zoom meeting. Please say that person actually gives criminals access to your WhatsApp account. Watching five scanners may intimidate you and ask your family, friends, or colleagues for money. Please be attentive. Share this information with your family. These are also vulnerable AI deepfakes, where a scammer can imitate the voice or appearance of someone you trust. And because these fakes can sound as if rising their dream, even a familiar face or voice should not be taken as truth, but the deception is real. The advice is simple. Stop, think, and verify. If a request for money is unusual or urgent, contact that person separately before sending anything. And have a share your WhatsApp verification code or PIN with anyone. Meanwhile, the New York Police responded to two separate collisions in the East End on Monday, August 24th, including one that sent a motorcycle to the hospital. Around 5:15 p.m. on Monday, a motorcycle and rental car collided on Loophole 2 in Hamilton Parish. Police say the rental car was attempting to turn right into the Regis service station, but it crossed the path of the motorcycle. The body was taken to the hospital. The extent of the injuries were not known in the initial report, while no injuries were reported among those in the rental car. Police were also called to a separate collision in Middle Road and Hamilton Sound Road in Smith during the same time. No serious injuries were reported in that incident. And in other news, if you don't take a free remote car medicine from strangers at the ATM, the bank is running out of free remote car medicine from strangers at the ATM. The bank is running out of free remote car medicine from strangers at the ATM. The bank is running out of free remote car medicine from strangers at the ATM. And could also give you a credit for tax deposits. We must get in our numbers and make them live to come routine banking. And this means we still handle the basics, including withdrawals, checks, tax deposits, more convenient across the island. And that is your inter-island communication news brief. It's brought to you by the Healthcare Services and the Brown Dollar Clinic. I'm Miles Rothschild. Please remember to be up to your health.

Sky Tony, the Hurricane Weather Center. Here on a Wednesday morning, lightning trackers around Bermuda are quiet, about 160 miles out to the southwest. The rest we have a thunderstorm. And looking at also our Bermuda Weather Service radar, numerous little bitty showers within 125 miles in all directions of Hamilton, continuing to move with low level wind from west east at around 5 to 10 miles an hour, not a big deal. Later's forecast model show us getting squeezed between a strong North Atlantic high pressure system to our northeast, the opposing low pressure over Florida and western Bahamas, that to our south and west. And so the result is a weak wind pattern, but a moist pattern at that, along with cloudy times and widely scattered showers and isolated thunder showers likely all the way through early next week. As far as tropics are concerned, we have a tropical wave located currently over the eastern Caribbean that's washing out, a tropical wave that's still out to the east of Barbados, washing out a low pressure system over the east central Atlantic, 12 miles 28 west, forecast to weaken, all models weaken it into the northern Rhode Islands by Sunday night. Some of the models try to develop it a little bit as a tropical depression, maybe into the Bahamas by next Thursday. That would be 8 days from now, and then moves off to the southeast U.S. coast after that. Anyway, it doesn't look like anything that's going to be affecting us here in Bermuda. Our forecast then, for the next 5 days, very cloudy, along with a 20% widely scattered shower any time of day or night. Daytime highs each and every afternoon, 88 Fahrenheit, 31 Celsius, lows nightly, 81 Fahrenheit, 27 Celsius. Today's winds mostly light traveling.

Oh, that's a different language, right? What can be, yeah, that's what the whisper said. What can be, I gotta have you. Oh my God, it's 7:44. Woo, I gotta get out of here. That's what that means. But at any rate, I got one more for you. Talking about way back when. How about this one? From Ray Goodman.

Also, to all our bus operators, the public bus operators, good morning to you. And I wish you all the best at work, in the couple of buses, and on the roads. And then, of course, all your listening audience, and your passengers, if you listen to me. Because I know some of the bus operators have Hot 97.5 on. So, good morning to you, if you're listening. Even as the bus depot, good morning to you, and wish you remember them. Those guys are in the garage. Most people forget about them until the bus doesn't show up. So I'm saying good morning to you, but I understand it. Good morning to those folks who, of course, even keep the bus moving. Yeah, because you have a crew that goes in, cleans the buses, you know, whatever. So I'm thinking about you guys this morning. Good morning to you. I know I don't often talk about you, but don't. Thinking about all the folks that keep our buses clean and are part of our buses clean, and I wish you all the best for this beautiful Wednesday night. You just turned your radio on. It is Hot 97.5. Again, I'm here every Monday from Friday, 6:30. Right behind me, of course, in another 6 minutes, we have Janelle Hartman with his very direct attention. That one is called The Daily Report. So stay tuned and stay never heard. And the author has some very interesting guests. She stays here in the most of the civilian hour of It is Hot Morning to Boost you here on Hot 107.5. You guys have been an amazing audience once again. So I will say this, that my time is just about up. It's 6 minutes to the hour of 8 o'clock. Please, my friends, be safe, be careful. Please don't fall and drive. Don't take your time. That was it. We'll be back on this tomorrow. I'm going to leave you with this one that I promised Paul Breeze that I would play yesterday. Brooke Benton. Old school, talking about going back to the start of the boat. Under the boat. Scenario. At any rate, I did repeat it, and I'm going to play it. I'm going to end this show. This is for some particular song right here. Brooke Benton.

0: ensure that we can pump through the radio airwaves with these most important community conversations. I'm Jamal Hart, and how's everyone feeling today? It's the middle of this traditional work week, and you all call it Hump Day. So happy Hump Day to you all. Hopefully everyone is having a great week so far. I think this is the final full week of August. Yeah, final full week of August. So heading toward my favorite season of the year. No, not fine. That isn't my favorite, but pumpkin season. Yeah, pumpkin season. You know me, pumpkin pie, pumpkin bread. Yeah, like the pumpkin loaf, pumpkin flavored cookies, pumpkin everything. It's pumpkin season. Yeah, it's pumpkin season. And I know you all love pumpkin. But that's not it. There cannot be a person with good taste buds that dislikes pumpkin. I don't know that. I don't even know what I mean. I don't think like that. Anyway, James Ferguson, good morning to the Daily Odyssey. I'm still watching and listening to your guest for a wonderful day today. All right, and he says, today is my grandson, AJ Wolf's birthday. He'd be 18. Happy 18th birthday to you, AJ Wolf, coming from everyone at the Daily Hour. All right, folks, well, greetings, everyone, and thanks for making this part of the daily routine, the legacy of people. Yes, we've got the other Richardson on. Yeah, the other Richardson. We're not talking about Devin Fitzhugh today. We're talking to grandson of Donna Fairman, who began People's Pharmacy alongside her father, and he's stopping by to discuss the family legacy and business. So really looking forward to that conversation. The Daily Play is going to be entertainment today. Entertainment. And I'll just give you a hint. I don't care what kind of music, what genre of music you have. A Dolly Parton was special. And yes, after Radio Disney, I did get my start at a country radio station. But even if I had not worked there, I knew about Dolly Parton prior to that, simply because of 1991 or 2, when Whitney Houston sang her version of Dolly Parton's song, I Will Always Love You. But Dolly Parton, we lost one, we lost one. So the Daily Play will be a Dolly Parton song, all right? And audience, don't forget to subscribe on our website, follow us on all of our social media channels, stay up to date with all that we have going on, help us go down the mic as we do our part to continue to improve our community. James Burgess, yeah, sure, he loves his pumpkin, he says. Well, one of the good morning to now. Good morning, Bermuda, and a great morning to you. And you're also, good morning. I was speaking to someone earlier this week about the dietary restrictions. Pumpkin is not on that restricted list. Look. This is what I tell people as we get into work, right? You know, the doctor talks about, oh, you gotta eat healthier. Well, I am eating more fruit and vegetables. Carrots, cake, apple, pie, pumpkin, pie. Like, we're well done from fruit, right, folks? I want. The doctor shook my head and said, my goodness, what are we gonna do with this young boy? But anyway, let's get into today's discussion. We start with the question of the morning. What are your thoughts about Bermuda's outstanding traffic and parking lot situation? Oh, yeah. I'll tell you what happened, so you get it from us. So, I got a press release yesterday, and the Bermuda Police Service basically provided a bit of clarity regarding the management and processing of people with outstanding warrants for traffic and parking matters. Now, according to the police, there are almost 18,000 outstanding warrants. Yes, you heard correctly. There are 17,971 outstanding warrants representing more than $10 million in outstanding fines. Now, for further clarity, those who are the subject of criminal warrants will continue to be arrested and processed in accordance with the law. However, the DPS is offering those with outstanding traffic and parking warrants the opportunity to voluntarily attend Hamilton Police Station and respond to it. As often, I have questions. How far back? Some of these warrants, how did he get to almost 18,000 of them? Were people probably notified that they had won? How many people actually know they had an outstanding warrant? And most importantly, how do we avoid getting into this situation again? I also wonder whether there should be some sort of grace order. Now, I understand that some people may have intentionally ignored tickets or fines. And at some point, personal responsibility has to come into play. You receive a ticket, and you're responsible for dealing with it. But I also believe there are some people who genuinely forgot. Yes, that may sound irresponsible, but with the average Bermudian, focused on making ends meet and dealing with everything else life throws at them, it's possible that a parking or traffic ticket from some time ago slipped someone's mind. Now, that doesn't mean the signs should disappear. But maybe there's an opportunity to encourage people to come forward without immediately feeling like they're going to be punished, even further for doing so. Now, if the goal is to clear the backlog and collapse what's owed, perhaps some sort of limited grace period to help accomplish that. But the bigger issue for me is how we got here in the first place. Almost 18,000 outstanding warrants. Worth more than 2 million, that doesn't just happen overnight. At some point, you have to ask whether this is simply a case of people not taking responsibility, or whether there's something within the system that hasn't been working as it should. If we clear these warrants today, without fixing whatever allows the number to grow this large, what's stopping us from having the same conversation a few years from now? And you see the question of the morning. What are your thoughts about the new outstanding traffic in parking warrant situation? We'll take a quick break, we'll come back, and we'll get into the conversation.
1: People's ACW, located at King Edward VII Memorial Hospital.

and from 50 to the end of the fucking walk, you guys hate my preference before. Again, if you're just walking with it, bring it a piece of it, bring something crazy yesterday. $18, nearly $18 outstanding moment for parking and transport expenses. What are your thoughts on that? But also, here's the pro question for today. Should people with outstanding traffic and parking warrants be offered a grace period? One for your business. Now, some will say this is a grace period. I was going to say, what's the statute of limitations? That's why I have these questions, like, how far do some of these things go back? To me, this is a bad look. This is an extremely bad look, and it's not a bad look necessarily on the people of Bermuda. It's a bad look. And whatever relates to this situation, maybe the police, maybe the government, I don't know. Now, I'm a pro Bermuda Peace Service. I would have been alive on there, like I'm pro the police all that time, but I think this is a bit more serious. I'm going to play with the police. But I am going to call them, because I'm too sorry what I'm about to tell you. When I first left Bermuda in 2001, I was told someone gave my name to the police, and I had a warrant. Turned out to be true, right? Now, luckily, I was never pulled over or anything, so I wasn't arrested. But I did go to police service, I went to the Department of Public Safety.

crazy at this point. But, you know, so I am really going to call the police after this, just to make sure I don't know what I want, because people do stupid things. But even that case, right, here's what I would say to the audience. If you are unsure of whether or not you have a warrant, reach out. Just reach out. If you are unsure whether you have a parking ticket or a traffic ticket, like speeding or driving without a permit, anything, if you're unsure, just reach out. If you have someone who maybe looks like you or sounds like you, and they may be on the irresponsible side, and they may use your name or identity, reach out. Keep in mind there are a number of non-Bermudian police officers who may not know people. Please reach out. What are your thoughts, Williams? This is a serious situation. What are your thoughts about Bermuda's outstanding traffic and traffic parking warrant situation? Let's just see what you think. Well, we've got Dr. Maria Stevens, crazy. Police do your job. Ridiculous. Well, see, I think that's a bit unfair, Dr. Stevens. Just to know, I think it's unfair because

time or you're lazy, then if you want to play, you have to do that every year by extreme rules, then just look at the system, right? That's just me. And it could be like, well, you know, you owe something like for this, and you have to pay it on fucking me. I like that idea, though. I don't think it's a crazy idea either. Kathy Rogers said, good morning, TBH. A few years back, I went to pay for a parking ticket, and I saw it wasn't in the system yet. I went back 3 times to pay this ticket, and was told the same thing. That is ridiculous. That's ridiculous. That's absolutely, you know, I was told yesterday when they stopped me at the same time. It says to me, you know, judge is still right by him. But no way. Who are we talking about? Digital finance. And we can't get simple things like this right. Technology. This is crazy to me. This is crazy to me, folks. Seriously, how do we get here and how do we avoid repeating this and having the same conversation 1 or 4 years from now? One lady Lama says the mask doesn't seem right. 30% of the total population have warrants or unpaid fines. Well, no, that's not. As I read the statement, we've got people who maybe have multiple tickets and warrants, right? We've got people who literally would park in town every day and get a traffic ticket. And you've got one person who could have 100 warrants. Now, that's ridiculous, but again, that's not, we have to look at the numbers for what they are, not what we think they are. And at the end of the day, it's not saying that 30% of the population have warrants or unpaid fines. It's saying that we have only 18,000 in warrants and unpaid fines, but it could be one person with multiple, or multiple people with multiple warrants. And that's crazy to me, right? Well, that seems like you either have laws or not. Please, don't. And this is exactly from here on out. How about doing a job? Connect systems, airport tax, easy. We have computers on that. Airport tax. Look at the United States that was pushing for, well, look at Argentina. I know a country recently said for those who owe child support, right? They were going to take their passport. Mel Walker says it is not a question of limitations for this, like bills after 5 years, they can't come for you. It is asking, is it not a question of limitations for this? Well, I'm guessing not, since there's I find it hard to believe we would get to 18,000 in 5 years. That would be crazy, not impossible. But also, I have another question, you just seen it. Do you know a couple things? Well, these people with these warrants and unpaid fines, do you know if they're one, they're alive? Do you know two, if they still live in the middle? See, I have questions, right? I have questions, and I know you do too. Right along the line, there also is 18,000 indicators of poor administration management. How does it get that bad? After the first 100, red flag didn't run up. Yeah.

Bingo. Cameron Fox says a big percentage of them tickets don't live here anymore. That's such a question out there. And I think it's a valid question, but do we know if these people still reside in Bermuda? Do we know if these people are still alive? What do we know about the people who had these warrants and unpaid fines? What do we know about this? Folks, this is your daily discussion brought to you by Titan Express and Security. Trust me, and we're speaking about the Bermuda.

Congress yesterday said that nearly 18,000 warrants, there are nearly 18,000 outstanding warrants for traffic and parking related funds. And that total in dollars, almost more than $10 billion. Now, many questions. How old are some of these warrants? Are we talking months? Are we talking years or even decades? Are people notified? Are they mailed? Emailed? Called about their warrants? Now, I want to say this. We talk about accountability all the time. Personal responsibility matters. Forgetting a fine doesn't eliminate the obligation to pay it. As you see in the poll, do you believe a grace period should be allowed? Let's say someone was just notified that they had a warrant and forgot about it. Some people are struggling. Should they get a considered grace period to pay if they owe $200? Should they be allowed to pay maybe $20 a month for 10 months? How did this backlog get started? We need to find a technological way to fix this ASAP. We need to prevent the mass backlog. And this is just outstanding warrants for traffic. I'm talking. What else is our system failing us at? It's crazy. Mike Simon says, how many of them are no longer living? Yes, that's what I said. Also, the online ticket payments like doesn't work like it should. I wouldn't even wear the wood one am I? Crazy thing. Dr. Seaman said, connect with immigration and Royal Gazette. Computer, folks. Computer. Charles and Chuck the second says, don't get me started on Bermuda's lack of use of technology. When I returned to Bermuda in 2021, I was shocked to see how much paper was still being used. Paper applications are still paper. Sorry, passport applications are still paper. Yeah. He goes on to say downloading a PDF is not using technology in 2022. I agree. Mark also says, with the recent crackdown by the DGF in recent years, many of these people will be considered court and they will have to pay all fines. Yeah. Andy Rallis says, the situation is not new. The idea of people, making people pay out and then fines, pay them before registering vehicles is not new either. That's about execution, it seems, right? Dr. Seaman, if paper is controlled, take the time, make your way, citizens. James Burger says, not everyone is computer literate. Fair enough. But for those who are, this could help eliminate a big problem. Folks, let us know in the poll real quick before we end the discussion. Should people with outstanding traffic parking warrants be offered a grace period? One for yes, two for no, let us know. This is the daily discussion brought to you by Titan Express and Secure. So far, 100% of you believe that people should not.

Martha Scott says, a fish from the airport for departing persons. Haiti from the need or be detained alive in persons. Haiti from leaving the airport or be detained. That's simple. That's simple, audience. So we're going to say simple multi-site expression for sure. And then we've got our aside. It's one thing. The Taylor's got something he thinks he should know. And don't forget, we've got the other legacy coming up. Looking forward to the conversation. Talking about people's legacy. He is a new generation of the legacy of people's trauma. So that's a good pedigree there. You have to live up to. Put that pressure on the young man. All right, but I'm sick of it. We're going to turn from the website and press tour. Then we'll bring Taylor in for things he believes we should know. And then we will go for our first semester break. So do not go anywhere.

to go a couple more comments and then we'll say this word about work. Allison Russell says, it's been missing for decades. Stop making excuses to collect the funds. We've got Charles Dr. Sessions says, photo racket. This isn't market finance. Many jurisdictions around the world are using technology to operate more efficiently and effectively. I just want to understand why aren't we there? That's it.

Maybe you get somebody talks to you and tell them they're waiting to start caring about them. The money you want to set aside may depend in very real ways on what

You know, we're talking about drinking and alcohol yesterday, and it was a concerning thing about Bernita, and they were not even smoking. But someone brought something to my attention. They walked with elderly people, and they said, I'm afraid to see the impact alcohol has on so many people. So, said that we're not drinking the way our parents drink. Our parents are drinking, but they want to take a shot the way that young people take shots. Yeah. And with an Asian population, it's like, you know, you see some people who are in their 40s, early 40s, and they're looking like they're in their 60s. But it's not by chance, folks. So, I appreciate that one for you. Yeah, it's we've got to take care of ourselves, you know? As my doctor always used to say, how we treat our bodies today will show a year from now. You know, and if we're blessed or lucky to live long enough, we might want to have to take medication. So let's think on that, folks. Think on that. All right, folks, news of the year. Well, quite a few. Well, I'm going to give you this. It's National Dog Day. So, I want to ask folks, in honor of National Dog Day, are you a dog or a cat person? Are you a dog or are you a cat person? But also, I like this day as well. It's National Cherry Popsicle Day. So I want to ask you, what's your favorite flavor of popsicle? Now, I'll give you two. I'm a dog person. I finally found you for cats, so I always wondered, what's the point of a cat? But I saw a cat, I don't know if it was AI, but I saw a cat fighting with a cat.

I would have to say my favorite flavor of popsicle, blackberry. Blackberry. What's your favorite popsicle, folks? What's your favorite flavor of popsicle? And I will say, let us know, are you a dog or cat person? I'll just see you, sir. Cat, I'm an animal. Oh, cat, you can see my goodness. You can take me for a cat person. But then again, you don't want anyone bothering you. Dog or bothering you. Crazy attention. All right, we've got Mark Arthur says, purple. You know, when people give me colors, I'm like, but what flavor is purple? Because back in the day, purple represented grape, right? We've got strawberry popsicle, Dr. Stevens says. We've got, I'm a rather definitely a dog person. All right, we're good, we're good. We've got, Jimmy Brady says, I love a cat. I had, Tim and Bobby. Okay, all right. If it's not a lion, I don't need a cat. I need a lion. I want the king, you know? But I can't own a lion. And I don't think I really want to own a lion. All right, folks, this is our first break. Do not the rain here. We're going to come back after the break. Got a very, very important conversation. Looking forward to this one. Young brother. I love to see brother doing well. I'm continuing to send him there. This is the other reason people find you. You don't want to miss this conversation. Stick with us. In the meantime, while we're at commercial break, keep a like, love, follow, share the link with your friends, your family, your colleagues. Put it on your WhatsApp status. Send it to your friends via WhatsApp or your social media. Send it around. 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Do you want to support and find out how we can get the next family legacy started for you? Stick with us for a year.

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0: 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All right. Well, the bulk of the video, the very special guest, I'm happy and proud to know that in one breath, I'm going to be a smart here. I'm unfortunate that in another breath, they're not in all of it, so I've got his health presence, but very excited and happy that he is practically a fourth generation entrepreneur. Yes, we're talking Diego Rich from Super Pharmacy, that's giving a warm to the HR from folks. Oops, that's not one. That's one. There you go. Yeah, there you go. Hey! Oh, I'm probably getting the right music. Diego, good morning. Happy Wednesday.
1: Good morning.
0: Sorry about that. I want to make sure we have the right audience so I'm cheering for you in your life. Before we jump into the conversation, though, are you a dog or a cat person?
1: Dog.
0: Okay, perfect. All right. Do you have a favorite pup with you?
1: Lemon lime.
0: You
1: want
0: it? Yeah. I think that for sure.
1: Pick one. I like the pink one as well, but I'm not too sure what flavor that is.
0: I think that's the most amazing thing, right? There's someone in the audience that's purple, right? You know, I've known that thing before. We can hear the colors, right? No, I got you. I don't know if that's, like, you got a pink lemonade, because it's not strawberry or cherry. There is a darker red.
1: It might be pink lemonade.
0: Yeah, that's a pink lemonade. Okay. All right. Well, look, first of all, thanks for doing this. We appreciate you coming by. Let's tell the audience a bit about your background, like who you are with.
1: Thank you for having me. Firstly, good morning to you and the audience as well. My name is Diego Richardson. I am 25 years old. I have been living in the UK since about 13 years old and just recently moved back to the island. I just recently graduated from the University of East London, completing a fourth psychology degree, receiving a bachelor's degree, and I've just started working full-time at People's Pharmacy. However, during my break, I'd always be around at the pharmacy doing really whatever they needed me to do. Outside of the pharmacy, I am a football player. I've been playing since probably I could walk, really. And like you, I'm a Manchester United fan.

0: time. Mm-hmm. I think what I've enjoyed most about it is getting to spend a bit more time with my family. And previous times that I've been back, I've only really been here for kind of a restricted period of time. So that's what I'm really looking forward to most. And I've enjoyed finding it so far. You know, it's always nice to be back during the summertime and everyone kind of in a good mood. It's been rare that I've been back this late. You know, I'm interested to see if I notice any differences.
1: Okay. If you have any questions or comments for the area, you can send them now. Let's get into the game, because Speaker Pharmacy is a business that's free for opinion. You represent technically a fourth generation because your grandmother started it with her father. What does the people's name and legacy mean to you personally?
0: To me, people's name represents family, hard work, customer service, sacrifice, and responsibility. Been around the pharmacy for as long as I can remember, really, and been working there from a young age. So it's always been a part of my life. So I've seen firsthand, you know, the early morning, late night, the sacrifices and the work that my family put into this business over the generations. So seeing that from such a young age really instilled a work ethic in me.
1: And with her father by her side, your grandmother, Jonathan, and founded the pharmacy and built the foundation for what it is today. What have you learned about her journey and the sacrifices it took to build the business?
0: Growing up, I loved hearing her stories about what it took to really start the business. She'd tell me a lot about my great-grandfather, so her father. Unfortunately, I was very young when he passed away, so I didn't get the opportunity to have as many conversations with him as I would have liked. But it's kind of a monument all the belief that she had in her and her dreams and how much she really, and not only him, but the family supported her along the way. He told me stories about how they would run the business during the day and then clean the shop at night. So I got perspective on what it took to build people's pharmacy as a business.
1: You kind of had a front row seat to your mother, similar to the lead in the content, right? What have you learned from watching her leadership and the way she has built upon what your grandmother started?
0: Watching her, it taught me a lot about leadership and also sacrifice. I've seen her build on what my grandmother started. While also helping the business to grow and expand. Something that I've learned from observing both my mother and my grandmother as CEOs is that you have to respect what's worked for generations, but you also have to be willing to adapt to customers and their changes in spending habits. Technology, and then just the way people live. So I think it's a mix of not being afraid of change, but not changing just for the sake of changing.
1: You spoke about being the strong warrior, right?
0: Yeah.
1: Tell us a bit more. What was it like growing up around people? What point, like, how old were you when you realized, oh, this isn't just a family business. This is, like, something that's a big part of the fabric of our society. Like, this is a big part of our community.
0: Yeah. So, growing up around the pharmacy was normal for me because I was there so much. I spent school breaks there. help out whenever I could, really. So over time, I got to experience almost every part of the business, from delivering, working as a sales associate, merchandising, cleaning the warehouse. So I've been fortunate enough to see growth in the business from as early on as I can remember. From being involved in changing the layout of the store to recently attending my first trade show with my mother, where I got the beginning process of the products and getting them into the shelves. So I think it's those experiences that help me understand that there's more behind the business than what the customers see. But I really started understanding what people's meant to the wider community through conversations with my mother and grandmother. They would tell me stories of the history of the business, why it was created, what it meant to have a black-owned business, where people could find products that really represented them. And as I got older, I kind of started experiencing that community connection myself. So recognize me as being from Peoples. In fact, a lot of my peers call me Mr. Peoples Pharmacy. It kind of derived from whenever someone would post on Instagram or Twitter, you know, where can I find this? I would automatically reply Peoples Pharmacy. And I think it's those small things that kind of give me a great sense of pride, you know.
1: With that pride thing, there's got to be pressure. You know, there's got to be pressure. I mean, we're talking about a legacy that goes back generations. Can you feel the weight of a certain responsibility to carry this forward? And let's keep it real. You spoke about respecting what generations is put one, right?
0: Yeah.
1: How do you balance that respect and tradition while bringing your own ideas and perspectives to the table?
0: I definitely feel the responsibility to carry people forward, but I don't see the responsibility as pressure. See it as a great opportunity and a privilege. Like I said, I've been fortunate enough to see the growth of the business firsthand. And because I've worked in so many different areas, I've developed kind of my own ideas about where I think the business can grow. But at the same time, I understand that there are things that he has been doing for generations that have worked for a reason.

worked really well for us have been our relationships with customers, customer service, the connection with the community, and just ensuring that we constantly adapt to how people live today. Since I am a part of that new generation of customers, I think I do bring a unique perspective of what younger people are.

0: graduate commented here, are you that kind of person who comes with some off-the-wall ideas? Like, what's the angle like in some of these, I guess, box or outside the box or remove the box space?
1: Yeah, I think some may consider them outside of the box ideas, but I am sure to communicate that with my mother anytime that I do have any ideas that I think will work, or just being in the UK, seeing how far or how much businesses utilize technology in the UK, and how Bermuda isn't the most technologically advanced. I think that'll be the biggest kind of factor that I try to implement into the pharmacy and our business. So, for example, today we have a delivery service delivering prescriptions, general merchandise, toys, which I think is still a bit underappreciated and has a lot of potential. So, I see a future where we can make it even easier for people to interact with people. Let's say do an application, making around-the-clock services, health information, and ordering prescriptions easier. So that's just an example of one of the ideas that comes to my mind.
0: I don't want to get, obviously business strategy, you can do that every day, right?
1: Yeah.
0: But as you were growing up, you know, there are so many young people who grow up and they want nothing to do with the family business.
1: Yeah.
0: What has inspired you to want to be a part of the family business and really bring these ideas up, like what you just mentioned?
1: I think it derived from an early age of, you know, growing with the pharmacy over the past 20 years or 25. However, just having conversations with my mother and grandmother and really understanding what the pharmacy means to Bermuda as a whole. More recently, I was at the screening of it was Entrepreneurs, Black Entrepreneurs in Bermuda.

0: some people to go out there and create their own business with another, be afforded the opportunity to carry on an existing one. As you think about the next generation of people's pharmacy, what do you think your contribution would be? What would you like the business to represent to the leaders of generations to come?
1: I hope my contribution is something that can make not only my mother, grandmother, great grandfather proud, but the rest of the family proud. And beyond the family, I want to ensure that people can continue.

0: families are willing to work hard to build something.
1: Mm-hmm.
0: I think it embodies one of my favorite things, which is that it takes a village.
1: Mm-hmm.
0: My great-grandparents, my grandmother and her sister's mother, great-aunts and uncles, the employees, our customers, and the wider community, they've all played a unique role in getting people to where it is today.
1: Mm-hmm.
0: So, I think for the future, I just want to continue the tradition of having excellent customer service and being a place where customers can come in and

0: behavioral psychology, right?
1: Yeah.
0: Speak to us. Yeah.
1: Yes, I do. Although sports psychology might not be directly related to the pharmacy or my current realm logistics, it actually thought about working with people, talking about things like communication, motivation, working with different personalities, building and maintaining relationships. I think those skills are very valuable in any business and your family business, where relationships are such an important thing about what you do. So, although it isn't directly related to the business, I feel it's given me a different perspective on what I can bring to the business and how it can help.

0: I think being a part of something that your family has started and having the opportunity to not only work there but continue the legacy can give you an immense sense of pride. I think it is up to my generation to continue those legacies that our ancestors and our elders have kind of paved the way for us to do so. So that is really what I say to them. Speaking to me personally, like I said, I understood what people's home to me is not only my family, but the community from an early age. And that alone was enough of a driving factor. And, you know, like I said, it also inspired me a lot. So, that's for me.
1: You know, it's back to school time. People got backpacks. What they got from school heading back to school? Let us know. Come on.
0: Yes. We just recently put out a lot more stationary stuff. I don't believe we have backpacks out as of yet. They should be hitting the floor soon.
1: All right. Backpacks, stationery, baskets with pens, or books. No lot of things on the backpack already, so that we can have the audience.
0: Yeah.
1: All right. So, Gabriel, thank you so much. I appreciate your time. All the best as you start to take people to an even greater level. How is that possible? It's already great, but we believe in you. So thank you for your time. Hopefully this will be your last time on the show.
0: Yeah, totally. I'd love to be back.
1: Indeed. Have a great day, sir.
0: Thank you. You as well.
1: All right. Gabriel Richardson, keep your phone if you post. If you appreciated that conversation, that's a thumbs up, a lot of likes. You all on YouTube seem to be loving the brother. Yeah. I love to see you. I do. I love to see it, and I didn't want to say this, I didn't want to go there, but I'm going to say it. I'll save it after the break. I'll save it after the break. I'll be back with the daily play. I'll be in my final thoughts. I've got a government thought because I will be

Exactly. Which Dolly Parton song was inspired by a red-headed bank clerk who flirted with her husband, Carl?

January in the United States of America. And I remember first hearing about Dolly Parton when Whitney Houston made her I Will Always Love You. And I learned what she was part of listening.

It was really healthy stuff. Wonderful. But what I really think I liked about learning about Dolly Parton was Jesus as an entertainer. It was really about what she did for us. So, yeah, I like what she did. Folks, let's wrap it up. Let's give our final block. It looks like there's a lot of things to update there now. But, final block in today's discussion. I think we should be concerned about the 18,000

faith are not worthy. Anything worth being injured is what's not worthy. As far as the conversation with humility, I would encourage all of you to share that conversation. I'm sure

Unfortunately, over the last ministry, it's exactly. What is that occasion? Happily, the unlikely. To use this platform to highlight a young black man who is doing the work to continue his family's legacy brings my heart and brings a smile to my face. And it's a reminder to every other young black man out there that you can be better football and enjoy the team while still doing your best to contribute to your community and your family. Thank you to Diego, thank you to Chief Asante. I really hope that you will share this conversation and somewhere

I'm going to use this one. Let's go back to the black males in particular. And maybe it's all story on status. This is from my book, The Journey of Being, which you can purchase at people's homes. It's a very short quote. And it goes like this. Trust yourself enough to learn from failure. Trust yourself enough to learn from failure. I'll leave you with that today. Alrighty, folks. God lets you go, but do not forget to subscribe on our website. Follow us on all of our social media channels to stay up to date with all that we have going on. 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As always, we appreciate you, love you, and thank you. And even quality day with you. If all goes well, we'll be back to do this again with you tomorrow. I'm Jamal Hartman. Please do make it a safe and a great day. We are Israel. Peace.

the center. Here on a Wednesday morning, lightning trackers around Bermuda are quiet, about 160 miles off to the southwest. The rest, we have a thunderstorm and the Tina Elstrom Bermuda Weather Service. Later on, numerous daily showers within 125 miles in all directions in Hamilton. Continue to move with low level winds from west to east at around 5 to 10 miles an hour. Not a big deal. Later forecast will show a steady squeeze between the strong north Atlantic high pressure system to our northeast, the opposing low pressure over Florida and western Bahamas, back to our south and west. And so the result is a weak wind pattern, but a moist pattern at that, along with partly cloudy.

forecast then for the next 5 days. The quantity along with a 20% wind extent of shower any time of day or night. Daytime highs each and every afternoon. 88 Fahrenheit, 31 Celsius, lows 90, 81 Fahrenheit, 20.

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My. Right. Why? What? My.

This is no longer work that can survive.

But this is not a product of the world.

So the rules for how to get the to ultimately determine

improvements are very successfully incorporated moving forward. And that is where Inter-Island Communication

cockpit of Bermuda Weather Service radar indicating thunderstorm activity now increasing to the southwest of Bermuda, about 75 miles or more to the southwest of Hamilton. There are showers and thunderstorms, and with that, Bermuda Weather Service is issuing a thunderstorm advisory to be in effect down here for this afternoon. On a broader scale, Bermuda Weather Service radar is indicating under isolated rain showers within 125 miles in all directions of Hamilton, but these are just one of the scattered moving storms to the northeast. The Quapatuna high pressure system located now over the

8 minutes for 30 clouds and one instead of showers. I say 30 showers out all the way through the weekend until the next week. In the tropics itself, we have a low pressure center at 12 north, 29 west, and eastern Atlantic. It's 410 plus a few miles, possibly become a tropical prisoner storm in the next couple of days. Within a weekend, into a tropical wave in the northern Rhode Island Sunday night, and will then move westward to tropical wave through the greater Antilles early next week near the Bahamas 8 days from now. Miles, keep it as a weak wave, but there is an American forecast model.

Well, wait and see. No offense on our sin over here. Apostle says, for the next 7 days, 25 times, and a 25% body sin shower, unsteady shower devotion, at any time of day or night. High daily will be around 88 Fahrenheit, 31 Celsius, low tidy.

0: 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Stuffer. 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
1: We're gonna do this quick. Come on, we gotta roll through this.

that is no longer good.

So the rules that we have to obey to ultimately have to comment

Premier Football. And that is what I am here to do.

Pastor Science Roman, the Hurricane Weather Center. Once again, late today, a check of our satellite group and also Lightning Trackers. Lightning Trackers had some thunderstorms nearby earlier today, and the thunderstorm activity weakened upon approaching northeastward towards Bermuda, but officially, the thunderstorm advisory is extended into this evening here in Bermuda. Overall, the high pressure system over the northeast Atlantic is interacting with the opposing low pressure over the western Atlantic. We're caught in between the two here in Bermuda, and what looks like a southeasterly flow that will likely increase somewhat over the next few days, increasing our tropical moisture, increasing our chance of some showers, and a few thunderstorms possible at almost any time of day or night. As far as the tropics are concerned, the one primary disturbance is a low pressure center, which has been tracking off the west coast of Africa for the last couple of days now, at around 12 north, 37 west. All forecast models, American and European, however, keep it just as a weak low pressure area, in fact, maybe even weakening into the northwest Solomon Islands on Sunday. Across this through Puerto Rico, Hispaniola, Cuba, and the Bahamas, and only next week, trans westward across Puerto Rico, the Virgin Islands, Hispaniola, Cuba, and the Bahamas, as a tropical wave on up into the southeastern U.S. late next week. No effect on our weather here, weaker than earlier thought. So, with that in mind, our weather forecast calling for Bermuda skies, partly cloudy to cloudy, and over the next 5 to 7 days, widely scattered showers and isolated thunderstorms developing any time. We'll put our wind probability here at 30% now for tonight through Friday, increase this to around 40% over the weekend on through early next week, and with not much temperature change. That is overnight lows at 80 Fahrenheit, 27 Celsius. Daily highs, 88 Fahrenheit, 31 Celsius. Winds becoming southeasterly, 10 to 15 miles an hour now through Friday, increasing somewhat 15 to 20 miles an hour over the weekend.

Hey, Bermuda. Loving the sunshine? Just don't forget to be sun smart. Stick to the shade during the hottest hours between 11 and 3. Rock a wide brimmed hat, light colored clothing, and some cool shade. And don't forget to sunscreen. Make sure the sun is at 30 or higher and reapply every 2 hours, especially after swimming or sledding. The sun can be strong, but with a few simple steps, you can enjoy it safely.

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